they're not going to kill you. So if you give them a quick, short, sharp shock, they won't do it again. Dig it? I mean, he got offline, because I would have given him a thrashing. I only hit him once. It was only a

0: 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Booster.
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You see, if you know what you look dark there, I'm on a massive ballad, brother. I know, don't deal with violence. I know it's easy, Rastaman.